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8: weather. There's a 60% chance of showers with the risk of thunderstorms this evening, fog patches developing overnight, and a low of 18. Cloudy tomorrow, a 40% chance of showers. Again, the risk of a thunderstorm. The high 26, the humidex 34. And we'll get a mix of sun and cloud on Saturday. There is a 40% chance of showers. The high 25. I'm Ian McCallum with Strathroy Care Doc's breaking and local news.

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6: There's a 60% chance of showers with the risk of thunderstorms this evening, fog patches developing overnight, and a low of 18. Cloudy tomorrow, a 40% chance of showers, again the risk of a thunderstorm, the high 26, the humidex 34. And we'll get a mix of sun and cloud on Saturday, there is a 40% chance of showers, the high 25. I'm Ian McCallum with Strathroy Caradox Breaking and Local News.

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3: There's a 60% chance of showers with the risk of thunderstorms this evening, fog patches developing overnight, and a low of 18. Cloudy tomorrow, a 40% chance of showers, again the risk of a thunderstorm, the high 26, the humidex 34. And we'll get a mix of sun and cloud on Saturday, there is a 40% chance of showers, the high 25. I'm Ian McCallum with Strathroy Caradox Breaking and Local News.

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3: There's a 60% chance of showers with the risk of thunderstorms this evening, fog patches developing overnight, and a low of 18. Cloudy tomorrow, a 40% chance of showers, again the risk of a thunderstorm, the high 26, the humidex 34. And we'll get a mix of sun and cloud on Saturday, there is a 40% chance of showers, the high 25. 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
4: We're in for a cloudy day today. There is a 60% chance of showers, also the risk of a thunderstorm. The high 26, the humidex 34. A 30% chance of showers this evening with an overnight low of 16. For tomorrow, we'll get a mix of sun and cloud. There is a 40% chance of showers, the high 25. And sunny with a high again of 25 on Sunday. I'm Ian McCallum with Strathroy Caradox Breaking and Local News.

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3: We're in for a cloudy day today. There is a 60% chance of showers. Also, the risk of a thunderstorm. The high 26, the humidex 34. A 30% chance of showers this evening with an overnight low of 16. For tomorrow, we'll get a mix of sun and cloud. There is a 40% chance of showers, the high 25. And sunny with a high again of 25 on Sunday. I'm Ian McCallum with Strathroy Caradoc Breaking and Local News.

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1: weather. We're in for a cloudy day today. There is a 60% chance of showers. Also, the risk of a thunderstorm. The high 26, the humid X 34. A 30% chance of showers this evening with an overnight low of 16. For tomorrow, we'll get a mix of sun and cloud. There is a 40% chance of showers, the high 25. And sunny with a high again of 25 on Sunday. I'm Ian McCallum with Strathroy Caradox Breaking and Local News.

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1: We're in for a cloudy day today. There is a 60% chance of showers, also the risk of a thunderstorm. The high 26, the humidex 34. A 30% chance of showers this evening with an overnight low of 16. For tomorrow, we'll get a mix of sun and cloud. There is a 40% chance of showers, the high 25. And sunny with a high again of 25 on Sunday. I'm Ian McCallum with Strathroy Caradox Breaking and Local News.

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1: weather. We're in for a cloudy day today. There is a 60% chance of showers, also the risk of a thunderstorm. The high 26, the humidex 34. A 30% chance of showers this evening with an overnight low of 16. For tomorrow, we'll get a mix of sun and cloud. There is a 40% chance of showers, the high 25. And sunny with a high again of 25 on Sunday. I'm Ian McCallum with Strathroy Caradox Breaking and Local News. 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
0: While you're setting your goals for the day, we're keeping you up to date.
2: Good morning and welcome back. Here's some things you might want to chat about around the water cooler today. Well, for you Detroit Tigers fans, you might find this interesting. The Tigers have reportedly agreed to a $4 million deal with a young hitter out of the Dominican Republic. How young? Wilbur Sanchez is only 12 years old. The View revealed that former co-host Sherry Shepherd will return to the Hot Topics table for season 30. Next year, Ford Motor Company is going to introduce the new Ford Fathom, an electric truck which will start at around $30,000. They're being built from scratch at an assembly line in Louisville, Kentucky, and they hope to sell 100,000 of them in the first year. A new study claims that traffic fatalities increased 15% whenever a major artist drops a new album, like Taylor Swift's Midnights or Bad Bunny's Uno Veno Senti. Kenan Thompson is doing just fine now, but he says that after his first movie-making experience, which is D2 The Mighty Ducks, made him want to quit acting. For you American Idol fans, remember Antonella Barba? Antonella made it to the top 16 of American Idol back in 2007. This week, she was arrested and charged for shoplifting in New Jersey. More news out of the passing of Dolly Parton. Her niece, the singer Jada Starr, says that Dolly kept her cancer diagnosis a secret because she didn't want to worry people. Just goes to the size of Dolly Parton's heart. Lego Star Wars The Mandalorian has hit Disney Plus, but that's not Pedro Pascal providing the voice of the hero. It's someone named Gavin Hammond. Lionel Richie back home and on the mend after being hospitalized along with his rescheduled tour dates. He's expected to take the stage at the Wynn in Las Vegas in October and November. And the folks who brought you the Rivian electric truck now bring you the Rivian electric bike. Pretty upscale with prices starting at $3,500. We'll head to the big screen next on your Friday.
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3: We're in for a cloudy day today. There is a 60% chance of showers. Also, the risk of a thunderstorm. The high 26, the humid X 34. A 30% chance of showers this evening with an overnight low of 16. For tomorrow, we'll get a mix of sun and cloud. There is a 40% chance of showers, the high 25. And sunny with a high again of 25 on Sunday. I'm Ian McCallum with Strathroy Caradoc's breaking and local news.
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1: Good morning, I'm Chris Torres. Cloudy skies, chance of some showers and thunderstorms today. Here's what's happening in Strathroy-Caradoc area. Community members working on bringing a hospice to Strathroy-Caradoc are hoping for lots of support next week as the issue makes its way to Middlesex County Council in London. They're encouraging supporters to show up in council chambers at the old London Courthouse on Rideout Street at 1 p.m. on Tuesday, September the 8th. If you're in need of clothing for yourself, your kids, or anyone else in your family, the Strathroy Fire Hall is the place to be tomorrow. It's a free clothing community event from 9 until 2. Men's, women's, and children's clothing is available, with donations having been collected by the police and fire departments over the past couple of weeks. No registration is required. The OPP is urging everyone to make safety a priority this Labor Day long weekend. Police say Labor Day has been the deadliest long weekend on OPP-patrolled roads, trails, and waterways over the past decade. Since 2015, there have been 69 collisions, 76 fatalities during Labor Day weekends. The OPP says most fatalities on roads and trails involved impaired driving, speeding, inattention, and improperly wearing a seatbelt or helmet. On the water, most fatalities involved not wearing a life jacket. And we continue with our 2026 municipal election candidate features today. This time, Ward 2 candidate for council, Sherry Fachenda, taking a second run at the seat after losing during her first attempt in 2022.
2: Maybe I wasn't heard right the first time. So going at it for a second time, I still feel that there's a passion behind it, that I still have the drive to make the community successful and have it look a certain way.
1: Fachenda tells us her campaign, a platform, focuses on dealing with change, including the geographical growth of Strathroy-Caradoc. She invites you to make contact if you have questions concerning her candidacy. Check out our full feature on Sherry Fachenda at strathroytoday.ca. After 9 this morning, get the full local news rundown sent straight to your email. 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In sports, to the Diamond, where the Blue Jays are now just a half game out of the playoffs after beating Cleveland yesterday 6-3. Elsewhere, the Red Sox over the Orioles 6-5. The Tigers were off. To tennis in the U.S. Open, third-seeded Canadian Felix Auger-Aliassime is out after losing in four sets on Thursday. I'm Chris Soares with the news that keeps you connected to where you live. Strathroy-Caradoc's three-day weather is next.
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1: Cloudy skies for the most part today. Could see some sunny breaks, some showers. Risk of a thunderstorm, a high of 26 degrees. A humidex around at 34. Partly cloudy for this evening. Chance of some more rain, maybe a thunderstorm, a low of 16. For tomorrow, sunshine and cloud. Chance of showers and a thunderstorm, a high of 25. For Sunday, sunshine, a high of 25 degrees. Today's UV index at 5 or moderate, brought to you by Jayden's Mechanical. We're here when you need us. Comfort care community. Right now, 18 degrees on our Friday morning.

0: YFM in the morning, Jamie Lorena from the file of Dream Jobs. If you've already been into a tub of ice cream this morning, then this might be the job for you.
1: Yeah, if you're already depressed, listen up. Okay, there's a new job on the market, international ice cream taster, and the hiring manager, iconic American rapper and entrepreneur Snoop Dogg.
0: Yeah, he and his son have an ice cream company, Dr. Bombay, it's called. They started this in 2023. They want to hire somebody who can, quote, chill worldwide. Now, if you're wondering, am I qualified for this? Well, according to Snoop, you need a valid passport and you need to be detail-oriented. That's about it.
1: That's me. The posting also says that you can be located anywhere in the world.
0: That's you.
1: That's me too. It's also you.
0: What?
1: You're located anywhere in the world.
0: No way. This job, imagine this, $10,000 a month to just eat ice cream and report back to Snoop Dogg on what you thought of it. So there's a whole online application. Apparently there's been, since August 27th, more than 200,000 applicants. Some poor soul has to sift through all of those. But a couple questions on the job application. How much ice cream do you eat a week?
1: Oh, never enough. Please select the flavors you have experience with is another question. And preferred vessel, do you like a cone or a bowl?
0: A waffle cone. I will always pay the upcharge for a waffle cone.
1: Yeah, and I'll go for sugar cone halfway.
0: Okay, there you go.
1: Yeah.
0: I love it. Ice cream taste tester with Snoop Dogg for $10,000 a month. What a dream job, Lorena.

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1: Good Friday morning, leading into the Labor Day weekend. Cloudy skies, chance of some showers, some thunderstorms, but warm today. And back to school, as we know, starts next week. And a local organization helping with that process. It's our What's Good story today. Here's Kimberly Willimons.
2: Who says family fun is over once the kids are back in school? The Strathroy Legion is hosting a family fun day on Saturday, September 19th.
3: To bring families and parents to the Legion to see what we do. 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
2: The Legion's Len Vanderhayden says there will be bouncy castles and other inflatables, safe archery and soccer darts, and Domino's Pizza will be on site. 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
1: My FM weather. Cloudy skies for the most part today. Could see some sunny breaks, some showers, risk of a thunderstorm, a high of 26 degrees, a humidex around at 34. Partly cloudy for this evening. Chance of some more rain, maybe a thunderstorm, a low of 16. For tomorrow, sunshine and cloud. Chance of showers and a thunderstorm, a high of 25. For Sunday, sunshine, a high of 25 degrees. Today's UV index at 5 or moderate, brought to you by Jayden's Mechanical. We're here when you need us, Comfort Care Community. Right now, 18 degrees on our Friday morning.

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1: Cloudy skies today, could see some wet stuff, but it's going to be warm leading into our Labor Day weekend, and lots going on over the next couple of days. Time for our 48 with Kimberly Millimans.
2: There's still time to take a refreshing dip at the town pool. 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Of course, the swims are weather pending. 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
1: Cloudy skies for the most part today. Could see some sunny breaks, some showers. Risk of a thunderstorm high of 26 degrees. A humidex around at 34. Partly cloudy for this evening. Chance of some more rain. Maybe a thunderstorm, a low of 16. For tomorrow, sunshine and cloud. Chance of showers and a thunderstorm, a high of 25. For Sunday, sunshine, a high of 25 degrees. Today's UV index at 5 or moderate, brought to you by Jayden's Mechanical. We're here when you need us. Comfort, care, community. Right now, 18 degrees on our Friday morning.

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1: Good morning. I'm Chris Thor. It's another warm one today, but could be another wet one. Here's what's happening in Strathclyde-Caradoc area. The Strathclyde Hospice will be one of the issues up for discussion at the Middlesex County Council meeting next week. And community members working on bringing the hospice here are hoping for lots of local support in London. They're encouraging supporters to show up in council chambers at the old courthouse on Rydell Street at 1 p.m. on Tuesday. Fanshawe Pioneer Village is showcasing 19th century textile traditions tomorrow. Visitors can explore more than 25 heritage buildings while taking in demonstrations and displays focused on historic fiber arts. A featured presentation takes place at 1 p.m. with Deborah Livingston Lowe of Upper Canada Weaving. She'll discuss Kamoka weaver John Campbell and his jacquard loom, which recently became part of the village's permanent collection. The OPP will be stepping up education and enforcement this Labor Day weekend while reminding drivers and passengers they can help keep Ontario roads safer. Police say anyone who spots a suspected impaired or dangerous driver should be calling 911. The warning comes after 76 people died during Labor Day weekends on OPP patrol at roads, trails, and waterways since 2015. And we continue with our 2026 municipal election candidate features today with candidate for council in Ward 2 in Strathclyde-Caradoc, Sherry Fachenda, who runs for a second straight time after being defeated in 2022 and tells us one of her reasons for running again in the election is because of what she has seen and heard while following council during this term.
2: Not really seeing any consistency, clarity, or in communications. It's hard to put yourself out there, I know, and it's hard to make the big decisions, but that is part and parcel to why you do these things. Got to make the best decision going forward that's going to help the overall picture.
1: For Fachenda, the campaign issues include housing that's relative, especially when it comes to an aging population. You can visit our website for the full feature on candidate for council, Sherry Fachenda. After 9 this morning, get the full local news rundown sent straight to your email. Sign up at strathroytoday.ca. In sports, and a botched race course that was longer than it should have been for the Edmonton Marathon has cost 13 runners a chance to compete in the Boston Marathon. Edmonton organizers in a Thursday statement said the Boston Marathon will accept the finishing times of 92 competitors to qualify, but not 13. The August 16th race in Edmonton was about two-thirds of a kilometer longer than necessary. I'm Chris Soares with the news that keeps you connected to where you live. Strathclyde-Caradoc's three-day weather is next.
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1: Cloudy skies for the most part today. Could see some sunny breaks, some showers. Risk of a thunderstorm, a high of 26 degrees. A humidex around at 34. Partly cloudy for this evening. Chance of some more rain, maybe a thunderstorm, a low of 16. For tomorrow, sunshine and cloud. Chance of showers and a thunderstorm, a high of 25. For Sunday, sunshine, a high of 25 degrees. Today's UV index at 5 or moderate, brought to you by Jayden's Mechanical. We're here when you need us, Comfort Care Community. Right now, 18 degrees on our Friday morning.

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1: Good Friday morning, leading into the Labor Day weekend. Cloudy skies, chance of some showers, some thunderstorms, but warm today. And back to school, as we know, starts next week. And a local organization helping with that process. It's our What's Good story today. Here's Kimberly Willemans.
2: Family Fun Day at the Strathroy Legion is fast approaching. 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
1: Cloudy skies for the most part today. Could see some sunny breaks, some showers. Risk of a thunderstorm high of 26 degrees. A humidex around at 34. Partly cloudy for this evening. Chance of some more rain, maybe a thunderstorm, a low of 16. For tomorrow, sunshine and cloud. Chance of showers and a thunderstorm, a high of 25. For Sunday, sunshine, a high of 25 degrees. Today's UV index at 5 or moderate, brought to you by Jayden's Mechanical. We're here when you need us. Comfort care community. Right now, 18 degrees on our Friday morning.

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2: Cloudy skies today, could see some wet stuff, but it's going to be warm leading into our Labor Day weekend, and lots going on over the next couple of days. Time for our 48 with Kimberly Millimans.
3: There's still time to take a refreshing dip at the town pool. 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
2: Cloudy skies for the most part today. Could see some sunny breaks, some showers. Risk of a thunderstorm, a high of 26 degrees. A humidex around at 34. Partly cloudy for this evening. Chance of some more rain, maybe a thunderstorm, a low of 16. For tomorrow, sunshine and cloud. Chance of showers and a thunderstorm, a high of 25. For Sunday, sunshine, a high of 25 degrees. Today's UV index at 5 or moderate, brought to you by Jayden's Mechanical. We're here when you need us. Comfort Care Community. Right now, 18 degrees on our Friday morning.

0: My FM in the morning. I wanted to give a huge shout out to a wonderful organization here in town. It is the Strathroy Community Kitchen of Hope, a wonderful place that serves meals to the less fortunate in our community 5 days a week. They're located at the First Baptist Church on Center Street West, 20 Center Street West. And if you ever have the chance to donate to them, they could really use your help. For example, just looking at their Facebook page, and Rico Foods just donated recently 30 frozen chickens to them. So anytime that you can help, they would so appreciate it. They do so much good for this community. Wanted to pass along too that they will be closed on Labor Day, but open the rest of the week next week. Hats off to everyone who volunteers there, TJ Fonville, who runs the wonderful place, from all of us here at MyFM.
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0: Well, leading us off this morning, congratulations to Brenda and Jerry Labor on their golden wedding anniversary. For 5 wonderful decades, they have shared countless memories, supported each other through life's journey, and built a beautiful legacy of love and family. May the special anniversary be filled with happiness and cherished memories and many more wonderful years together. Happy 50th wedding anniversary. Lots of love, all the grandkids.
2: I wonder if they would admit that it's been a labor of love.
0: Oh, look at you. Right before Labor Day.
2: No, nothing. Oh. Huh? All right. Well, happy anniversary. That is absolutely amazing. Early shout out to Cecil Hodgins. Enjoy the weekend celebrating tomorrow.
0: Lynn Washburn is celebrating a big one. Happy 65th birthday to our sister-in-law, Lynn. Hope you enjoy your first check from the government. Yes. Oh, it's never enough, but Lynn, enjoy it. Maybe buy a couple coffees. Love the naps.
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1: Good morning. I'm Chris Torres. Cloudy skies. Chance of some showers and thunderstorms today. Here's what's happening in Strathroy-Caradoc area. Community members working on bringing a hospice to Strathroy-Caradoc are hoping for lots of support next week as the issue makes its way to Middlesex County Council in London. They're encouraging supporters to show up in council chambers at the Old London Courthouse on Rideout Street at 1 p.m. on Tuesday, September the 8th. If you're in need of clothing for yourself, your kids, or anyone else in your family, the Strathroy Fire Hall is the place to be tomorrow. It's a free clothing community event from 9 until 2. Men's, women's, and children's clothing is available, with donations having been collected by the police and fire departments over the past couple of weeks. No registration is required. The OPP is urging everyone to make safety a priority this Labor Day long weekend. Police say Labor Day has been the deadliest long weekend on OPP-patrolled roads, trails, and waterways over the past decade. Since 2015, there have been 69 collisions, 76 fatalities during Labor Day weekends. The OPP says most fatalities on roads and trails involved impaired driving, speeding, inattention, and improperly wearing a seatbelt or helmet. On the water, most fatalities involved not wearing a life jacket. And we continue with our 2026 municipal election candidate features today. This time, Ward 2 candidate for council, Sherry Fachenda, taking a second run at the seat after losing during her first attempt in 2022.
2: Maybe I wasn't heard right the first time. So going at it for a second time, I still feel that there's a passion behind it, that I still have the drive to make the community successful and have it look a certain way.
1: Fachenda tells us her campaign, a platform, focuses on dealing with change, including the geographical growth of Strathroy-Caradoc. She invites you to make contact if you have questions concerning her candidacy. Check out our full feature on Sherry Fachenda at strathroytoday.ca. After 9 this morning, get the full local news rundown sent straight to your email. 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In sports, to the Diamond, where the Blue Jays are now just a half game out of the playoffs after beating Cleveland yesterday 6-3. Elsewhere, the Red Sox over the Orioles 6-5. The Tigers were off. To tennis in the U.S. Open, third-seeded Canadian Félix Auger-Aliassime is out after losing in four sets on Thursday. I'm Chris Soares with the news that keeps you connected to where you live. Strathroy-Caradoc 3-day weather is next.
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1: Cloudy skies for the most part today. Could see some sunny breaks, some showers. Risk of a thunderstorm, a high of 26 degrees. A humidex around 34. partly cloudy for this evening. Chance of some more rain, maybe a thunderstorm, a low of 16. For tomorrow, sunshine and cloud, chance of showers and a thunderstorm, a high of a 25. For Sunday, sunshine, a high of a 25 degrees. Today's UV index at 5 or moderate, brought to you by Jayden's Mechanical. We're here when you need us, Comfort Care Community. Right now, 18 degrees on our Friday morning.

0: FM in the morning with Jamie and Lorena. Some people will be heading up to the cottage, the trailer, the beach this weekend for one last hurrah. If school hasn't started, it has in many municipalities. But before we snagged this guy as a reporter and on-air host here at MBC, Brian Turner spent over 40 years in the automotive world. So we love to pick his brain. We want to talk about things like this. And the huge jump in gas prices is something we all saw this week.
1: I always tell people, make sure your car's on a diet. Get rid of all that extra weight in your car. Open the trunk or the cargo area of any vehicle. I'll guarantee you, you can find about 10 to 15 pounds of things that don't belong there. And that doesn't sound like a lot, but it's just like when you launch a spacecraft, every pound of payload requires that much more fuel. The other favorite thing I'm always telling people, that one little feature that everybody has that can save them a lot on fuel, your alarm clock. Set it 10 minutes earlier in the morning. Take that extra 10 minutes, invest it into your commute time so you can drive at the speed limit. Anything with most vehicles over 110 kilometers an hour just sees the fuel economy tank.
0: Is there a certain time of day, Brian, that's better to fill up? I've heard that before.
1: Well, some of our analysts, gas analysts, experts, I'm thinking of Dan McTeague, they'll always tell you that evening hours seem to be the best and to avoid buying fuel just before a long weekend. But some of that advice is really thrown out the window. All the gas-saving tips you can combine aren't going to beat fuel that's approaching $2 a liter. What you can do is start looking into ride-sharing. Because if you can park your car for half the week and not drive it at all, and it never leaves your driveway, guess what? It's getting great fuel mileage.
2: Now, that ride-sharing, Lorena, that's not on your bike, all right? So you can stop picking up people on your one-speed cruiser bike.
0: Oh, that's too bad. There's room on my handlebars.
2: Yeah, remember the world of doubling? That was our life growing up. Is somebody on the seat, somebody on the handlebars, and then they invented those little pegs that come out from the back tire. You could stand on those. You could get four people to a bike.
0: Oh, my goodness. Well, they still do in some countries. You see them whizzing around. There's a whole family on those things.
2: Of course, we know better here, children. One person to a bike, helmets always. Right? Right.
0: Yes. Just not the e-scooters.
2: No. We are coming up with a look at weekend weather details. Thank you again to Brian Turner. That was some of his gas-saving tips.

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1: Good Friday morning, leading into the Labor Day weekend. Cloudy skies, chance of some showers, some thunderstorms, but warm today. And back to school, as we know, starts next week. And a local organization helping with that process. It's our What's Good story today. Here's Kimberly Willimons.
2: Who says family fun is over once the kids are back in school? The Strathroy Legion is hosting a family fun day on Saturday, September 19th.
3: To bring families and parents to the Legion to see what we do. 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
2: The Legion's Len Vanderhayden says there will be bouncy castles and other inflatables, safe archery and soccer darts, and Domino's Pizza will be on site. You can read the full story right now at strathroytoday.ca. In the newsroom, I'm Kimberly Millimans.
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8: 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On July 19th, 2026, the male suspect attended the Shoppers Drug Mart located in Strathroy and proceeded to complete a distraction theft. The suspect was able to steal $720 during this theft. Photos of the male can be found on our social media platforms, but he's described as male, 6 feet tall, with a beard, wearing glasses. Police are appealing to the public that if you have any information regarding this incident, please contact SCPS at 519-245-1250 or report anonymously at Crime Stoppers at 1-800-222-TIPS.
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1: Cloudy skies for the most part today. Could see some sunny breaks, some showers, risk of a thunderstorm, a high of 26 degrees, a humidex around at 34. Partly cloudy for this evening. Chance of some more rain, maybe a thunderstorm, a low of 16. For tomorrow, sunshine and cloud. Chance of showers and a thunderstorm, a high of 25. For Sunday, sunshine, a high of 25 degrees. Today's UV index at 5 or moderate, brought to you by Jayden's Mechanical. We're here when you need us. Comfort care community. Right now, 18 degrees on our Friday morning.

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1: Cloudy skies today, could see some wet stuff, but it's going to be warm leading into our Labor Day weekend, and lots going on over the next couple of days. 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
2: There's still time to take a refreshing dip at the town pool. 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
1: Cloudy skies for the most part today. Could see some sunny breaks, some showers. Risk of a thunderstorm high of 26 degrees. A humidex around at 34. Partly cloudy for this evening. Chance of some more rain. Maybe a thunderstorm, a low of 16. For tomorrow, sunshine and cloud. Chance of showers and a thunderstorm, a high of 25. For Sunday, sunshine, a high of 25 degrees. Today's UV index at 5 or moderate, brought to you by Jayden's Mechanical. We're here when you need us. Comfort Care Community. Right now, 18 degrees on our Friday morning.

0: I'm still holding out for the duet with that band and Lady Gaga. You know the reason, so that we can say that was Lady Gaga Goo Goo Dolls. I'm waiting, Lorena.
1: Why haven't they done this yet?
0: I know. It would be so great for mostly just me, but also the world would enjoy that. I have the maturity of a 2-year-old, and it is quite all right by me. It is Jamie and Lorena. We're having fun on a Friday. We get silly on Fridays. It happens, especially before a long weekend. Funny business names. So you're driving along. You go through a bunch of different communities. You see little business names, plays on words, and you think, oh, that is brilliant, right? Do you remember those names? Because we want to hear them.
1: Yeah, we do. Janet sent this one in, and it is a picture of like a mini school bus, and there's little brown fellas in every window, and it is the Stool Bus Septic Service.
0: I mean, that's brilliant.
1: So good and so gross
0: at the same time. You and I were talking about the very brave souls that drive these pumper trucks around. My uncle did this for years, and I imagine, like you said, it's just one of those things. You're eating your tuna fish sandwich while the things, you just become so immune to that world. Whereas to us on the outside, we're thinking, how could you do that every day? Like, just, wow.
1: Yeah, the smell, you just get used to it, right?
0: Yes, yeah. You got used to the smell of me, so.
1: Well, who says I'm used to it?
0: You eat a lot of tuna fish, so. We have other names here. So, loan centers, right? These loan centers you see. Clever names for loan centers. Cash Me If You Can.
1: Cute, yeah. Payback's a Bribe.
0: Nice. Mm. Blood from a Stone Lending Center. Come on in. I love that. That's a great name. There's so many on our text line, too. Listeners are sharing. We talked about the fish and chip shop, Frying Nemo.
1: How about the wine shop called Planet of the Grapes? Like that one.
0: And the hair salon, Curl Up and Die. That is a brilliant name for a hair salon.
1: Oh, it really is. And you think, wow, these people are very clever and have a great sense of humor. I'm going to go in there and curl up and dye my hair.
2: Jamie and Lorena. Woo!
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4: Good morning. I'm Chris Thor. It's another warm one today, but could be another wet one. Here's what's happening in Strathclyde-Caradoc area. The Strathclyde Hospice will be one of the issues up for discussion at the Middlesex County Council meeting next week. And community members working on bringing the hospice here are hoping for lots of local support in London. They're encouraging supporters to show up in council chambers at the old courthouse on Rydell Street at 1 p.m. on Tuesday. Fanshawe Pioneer Village is showcasing 19th century textile traditions tomorrow. Visitors can explore more than 25 heritage buildings while taking in demonstrations and displays focused on historic fiber arts. A featured presentation takes place at 1 p.m. with Deborah Livingston Lowe of Upper Canada Weaving. She'll discuss Kamoka weaver John Campbell and his jacquard loom, which recently became part of the village's permanent collection. The OPP will be stepping up education and enforcement this Labor Day weekend while reminding drivers and passengers they can help keep Ontario roads safer. Police say anyone who spots a suspected impaired or dangerous driver should be calling 911. The warning comes after 76 people died during Labor Day weekends on OPP patrolled at roads, trails, and waterways since 2015. And we continue with our 2026 municipal election candidate features today with candidate for council in Ward 2 in Strathclyde-Caradoc, Sherry Fachenda, who runs for a second straight time after being defeated in 2022 and tells us one of her reasons for running again in the election is because of what she has seen and heard while following council during this term.
5: Not really seeing any consistency, clarity, or in communications. It's hard to put yourself out there, I know, and it's hard to make the big decisions, but that is part and parcel to why you do these things. Got to make the best decision going forward that's going to help the overall picture.
4: For Fachenda, the campaign issues include housing that's relative, especially when it comes to an aging population. You can visit our website for the full feature on candidate for council, Sherry Fachenda. After 9 this morning, get the full local news rundown sent straight to your email. Sign up at strathroytoday.ca. In sports, and a botched race course that was longer than it should have been for the Edmonton Marathon has cost 13 runners a chance to compete in the Boston Marathon. Edmonton organizers in a Thursday statement said the Boston Marathon will accept the finishing times of 92 competitors to qualify, but not 13. The August 16th race in Edmonton was about 2/3 of a kilometer longer than necessary. I'm Chris Soares with the news that keeps you connected to where you live. Strathclyde-Caradoc 3-day weather is next.
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4: Cloudy skies for the most part today. Could see some sunny breaks, some showers. Risk of a thunderstorm high of 26 degrees. A humidex around at 34. Partly cloudy for this evening. Chance of some more rain. Maybe a thunderstorm, a low of 16. For tomorrow, sunshine and cloud. Chance of showers and a thunderstorm, a high of 25. For Sunday, sunshine, a high of 25 degrees. Today's UV index at 5 or moderate. 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We're here when you need us. Comfort Care Community. Right now, 18 degrees on our Friday morning.

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1: Good Friday morning, leading into the Labor Day weekend. Cloudy skies, chance of some showers, some thunderstorms, but warm today. And back to school, as we know, starts next week. And a local organization helping with that process. It's our What's Good story today. Here's Kimberly Willimons.
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1: Cloudy skies for the most part today. Could see some sunny breaks, some showers. Risk of a thunderstorm, a high of 26 degrees. A humidex around at 34. Partly cloudy for this evening. Chance of some more rain, maybe a thunderstorm, a low of 16. For tomorrow, sunshine and cloud. Chance of showers and a thunderstorm, a high of 25. For Sunday, sunshine, a high of 25 degrees. Today's UV index at 5 or moderate, brought to you by Jayden's Mechanical. We're here when you need us. Comfort Care Community. Right now, 18 degrees on our Friday morning.

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1: Cloudy skies today, could see some wet stuff, but it's going to be warm leading into our Labor Day weekend, and lots going on over the next couple of days. 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
2: There's still time to take a refreshing dip at the town pool. 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
1: Cloudy skies for the most part today. Could see some sunny breaks, some showers. Risk of a thunderstorm, a high of 26 degrees. A humidex around at 34. Partly cloudy for this evening. Chance of some more rain, maybe a thunderstorm, a low of 16. For tomorrow, sunshine and cloud. Chance of showers and a thunderstorm, a high of 25. For Sunday, sunshine, a high of 25 degrees. Today's UV index at 5 or moderate, brought to you by James Mechanical. We're here when you need us. Comfort Care Community. Right now, 18 degrees on our Friday morning.

0: YFM in the morning. I wanted to give a huge shout out to a wonderful organization here in town. It is the Strathroy Community Kitchen of Hope, a wonderful place that serves meals to the less fortunate in our community 5 days a week. They're located at the First Baptist Church on Center Street West, 20 Center Street West. And if you ever have the chance to donate to them, they could really use your help. For example, just looking at their Facebook page, and Rico Foods just donated recently 30 frozen chickens to them. So anytime that you can help, they would so appreciate it. They do so much good for this community. Wanted to pass along, too, that they will be closed on Labor Day, but open the rest of the week next week. Hats off to everyone who volunteers there. TJ Fonville, who runs the wonderful place, from all of us here at MyFM.
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0: Well, leading us off this morning, congratulations to Brenda and Jerry Labor on their golden wedding anniversary. For 5 wonderful decades, they have shared countless memories, supported each other through life's journey, and built a beautiful legacy of love and family. May the special anniversary be filled with happiness and cherished memories and many more wonderful years together. Happy 50th wedding anniversary. Lots of love, all the grandkids.
2: I wonder if they would admit that it's been a labor of love.
0: Oh, look at you. Right before Labor Day.
2: No, nothing. Oh. Huh? All right. Well, happy anniversary. That is absolutely amazing. Early shout out to Cecil Hodgins. Enjoy the weekend celebrating tomorrow.
0: Lynn Washburn is celebrating a big one. Happy 65th birthday to our sister-in-law, Lynn. Hope you enjoy your first check from the government. Yes. Oh, it's never enough, but Lynn, enjoy it. Maybe buy a couple coffees. Love the naps.

0: My FM on your Friday morning. It's Adam Weeks here with you. Happy Friday. Long weekend right in front of us. And we've got great music to get us there. Coming up, we'll hear from the Bangles. We've got some Preston Pablo, even a little NSYNC to move your Friday in the right direction. It's funny, these changing times and seasons. You know, the TV seasons used to be fall through spring, right? Now with streaming and everything else, a season of a show can be any time of year. And you remember last year, Saturday Night Live UK debuted in March. Well, season two of Saturday Night Live UK is about to premiere on September the 12th. And last year, the first episode was hosted by Tina Fey. This year, Jeff Goldblum will host the season two premiere of Saturday Night Live UK. He hosted the US version in 93 and 98. And so far, they're planning six weekly episodes that will run from September 12th to October 24th. Will you be watching Saturday Night Live UK? I'm glad I made it to a second season. You never know with these things. But you know you're in good shape when Jeff Goldblum comes to host.
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2: 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The OPP is urging everyone to make safety a priority this Labor Day long weekend. 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
2: Cloudy skies for the most part today. Could see some sunny breaks, some showers. Risk of a thunderstorm, a high of 26 degrees. A humidex around at 34. Partly cloudy for this evening. Chance of some more rain, maybe a thunderstorm, a low of 16. For tomorrow, sunshine and cloud. Chance of showers and a thunderstorm, a high of 25. For Sunday, sunshine, a high of 25 degrees.
9: My

0: Backstreet's back. Music from the Backstreet Boys. Going back to 1997. Just to remind you of the passage of time. And speaking of the passage of time, older adults now outnumber young children worldwide for the very first time in recorded history. People aged 65 and older outnumber kids under 5 globally. This is based on the census report, and the shift is because of falling birth rates and longer lifespans. One of the contributors to the report said that negativity around aging is a strange response to one of the greatest achievements of the 20th century. He said gains in life expectancy are a collective human triumph. I'd have to agree with him. As long as these two age groups don't turn on each other, because as of this point, 65 and up would outnumber the kids 5 and under. It wouldn't be a fair fight.
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1: 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Keep it locked to MyFM for great music. Also, coming up in the next hour, Katy Perry credits her tour for meeting what she calls the love of her life. We'll get into that relationship that nobody saw coming. Stick around.

0: Michael Bublé on MyFM. That was Everything on your Friday morning. And before that, California Girls from Katy Perry. Adam Weeks here with you. Katy Perry is crediting her tour for meeting the love of her life, Justin Trudeau. She opened up about her split from her former fiancé, Orlando Bloom, and her new relationship with our former Canadian Prime Minister, Justin Trudeau. In an interview with People, she said her Lifetimes tour brought the two of them together. She said, "I got to meet the love of my life." She talked about the hard times of learning about her breakup and that she always wanted this epic, legendary love. Then it showed up. And you know, this is kind of old news at this point. We all know about this. But I still have trouble accepting this current reality of Katy Perry madly in love with Justin Trudeau. None of us saw this coming. It's kind of strange. I'll tell you what I can see coming. A long weekend, music from Def Leppard, a look at what's going on, and more. It's Friday, and it's MyFM.
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1: Community members working on bringing a hospice to Strathroy Caradoc are hoping for lots of support next week as the issue makes its way to Middlesex County Council in London. 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The OPP is urging everyone to make safety a priority this Labor Day long weekend. 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
1: Cloudy skies for the most part today. Could see some sunny breaks, some showers. Risk of a thunderstorm high of 26 degrees. A humidex around at 34. Partly cloudy for this evening. Chance of some more rain. Maybe a thunderstorm, a low of 16. For tomorrow, sunshine and cloud. Chance of showers and a thunderstorm, a high of 25. For Sunday, sunshine, a high of 25 degrees. Miami.

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7: Next up, it's the song of the summer, 17 non-consecutive weeks at number one in Canada. Ella Langley's Choosing Texas on deck. That's it for me. Adam Weeks will be back in tomorrow. 12 o'clock, we'll kick off the Retro Rewind on your Saturday. Happy long weekend.

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1: Chris Orr is another warm one today, but could be another wet one. Here's what's happening in Strathroy-Caradoc area. The Strathroy Hospice will be one of the issues up for discussion at the Middlesex County Council meeting next week. And community members working on bringing the hospice here are hoping for lots of local support in London. They're encouraging supporters to show up in council chambers at the old courthouse on Rydell Street at 1 p.m. on Tuesday. Fanshawe Pioneer Village is showcasing 19th century textile traditions tomorrow. Visitors can explore more than 25 heritage buildings while taking in demonstrations and displays focused on historic fiber arts. A featured presentation takes place at 1 p.m. with Deborah Livingston Lowe of Upper Canada Weaving. She'll discuss Kamoka weaver John Campbell and his jacquard loom, which recently became part of the village's permanent collection. The OPP will be stepping up education and enforcement this Labor Day weekend while reminding drivers and passengers they can help keep Ontario roads safer. Police say anyone who spots a suspected impaired or dangerous driver should be calling 911. The warning comes after 76 people died during Labor Day weekends on OPP patrolled roads, trails, and waterways since 2015. And we continue with our 2026 municipal election candidate features today with candidate for council in Ward 2 in Strathroy-Caradoc, Sherry Fachenda, who runs for a second straight time after being defeated in 2022 and tells us one of her reasons for running again in the election is because of what she has seen and heard while following council during this term.
2: Not really seeing any consistency, clarity, or in communications. It's hard to put yourself out there, I know, and it's hard to make the big decisions, but that is part and parcel to why you do these things. Got to make the best decision going forward that's going to help the overall picture.
1: For Fachenda, the campaign issues include housing that's relative, especially when it comes to an aging population. You can visit our website for the full feature on candidate for council, Sherry Fachenda. After 9 this morning, get the full local news rundown sent straight to your email. Sign up at strathroytoday.ca. In sports, and a botched race course that was longer than it should have been for the Edmonton Marathon has cost 13 runners a chance to compete in the Boston Marathon. Edmonton organizers in a Thursday statement said the Boston Marathon will accept the finishing times of 92 competitors to qualify, but not 13. The August 16th race in Edmonton was about two-thirds of a kilometer longer than necessary. I'm Chris Soares with the news that keeps you connected to where you live. Strathroy-Caradoc 3-day weather is next.
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1: weather. Cloudy skies for the most part today. Could see some sunny breaks, some showers, risk of a thunderstorm, a high of 26 degrees, a humidex around at 34. Partly cloudy for this evening. Chance of some more rain, maybe a thunderstorm, a low of 16. For tomorrow, sunshine and cloud. Chance of showers and a thunderstorm, a high of 25. For Sunday, sunshine, a high of 25 degrees. My

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0: My FM, it is Emily. Well, the question of the day today, in the last 6 months, over half of us have had this dream about this, and it was what we're going to eat the next day. I feel like I dream about that quite often, actually. And then I have that craving, and it gives me some inspiration. Well, coming up, we are going to be talking about Halloween. I know it's only September, but we gotta chat about it.
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8: Cloudy skies for the most part today. Could see some sunny breaks, some showers. Risk of a thunderstorm, a high of 26 degrees. A humidex around at 34. Partly cloudy for this evening. Chances for more rain, maybe a thunderstorm, a low of 16. For tomorrow, sunshine and cloud. Chance of showers and a thunderstorm, a high of 25. For Sunday, sunshine, a high of 25 degrees. My

0: Is it too early to start thinking about Halloween? My FM, your at work and at home station. It is Emily. I know it's technically it's still summer, but now that it's September, soon it will be October. And before we know it, Halloween's going to be here. And it got me thinking, because I've been starting to think about what my costume could be with my fiance. Now, we had a really great one our first year. Second year, it was good, but it was generic. You know, a lot of people have done it before. So we started thinking, what can we do this year? And we started to plan this already because, well, now what if we have to order stuff for this costume? Or we need to go out and try and source some stuff from thrift stores. Yeah, that's right. I'm already starting to think this. Now I'm curious what your thoughts are. Is it too soon to start planning your Halloween costume? Or am I just being prepared? I want to know your thoughts at 855-WIN-MYFM.
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0: 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Now, so I love the support on the text line. Everyone's saying that it's never too early to celebrate Halloween. However, what does Google say? I'll let you know when you should start preparing your costume. Plus, too, we're going to be talking about the rise of thrift stores. We'll chat about that and more after 1 o'clock.

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0: My FM, it is Emily. Well, I wanted to know if it is too soon to start preparing my Halloween costume because I want to make sure I have a good one and I want to make sure I have time to find materials. Well, according to Dr. Google, you should start planning about 4 to 8 weeks before Halloween. So if we look at a calendar, we are about a little over 8 weeks away. So I'm just on time. I'm on the more higher end of things for actually preparing. But Google has my side this time. But it got me thinking about how you can start sourcing stuff from thrift stores. And there's a rise in use of thrift stores. We're going to talk about that coming up.
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8: Cloudy skies for the most part today. Could see some sunny breaks, some showers. Risk of a thunderstorm high of 26 degrees. A humidex around at 34. Partly cloudy for this evening. Chance of some more rain. Maybe a thunderstorm, a low of 16. For tomorrow, sunshine and cloud. Chance of showers and a thunderstorm, a high of 25. For Sunday, sunshine, a high of 25 degrees. Miami.

0: and done their back to school shopping at thrift stores for clothing because it's just too expensive to buy brand new. A lot of people also resource other materials that aren't just clothes, from everyday items to things that you need around the household as well. And another item I thought was interesting, though, with thrift store use is people also donating. So a lot of thrift stores are actually facing a crisis right now, too. With the amount of donations that they get, they're not able to actually put everything out on the racks. Therefore, there's a lot of clothing waste, which can be harmful to our environment. So this is my encouraging you. If you aren't already, try and shop secondhand. Let's help try to get some of those clothes off the shelves. I mean, any excuse to get a brand new outfit, but also save a penny, I'm totally for. Now, I'm curious, are you someone that likes to shop secondhand? What's the best thing you have found while shopping? Let me know over at 855-WIN-MYFM.
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0: Loving some of the finds people are finding at some thrift stores, some really cool ones, especially when it comes to vinyls. Well, coming up, it is coming into the Labor Day long weekend, so I'll have some reminders for you and what you can expect this long weekend. That's coming up after 2 o'clock.

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0: coming up, it's Labor Day long weekend and the age-old question, what's open and closed? My FM, you're at work and at home station. It's Emily. You always see that one person posting online, is XYZ store open today? Well, we're here to help save you from having to do the Googling and getting some answers. Some people like to snarkily comment, Google's free, but I have a hard time getting straight answers from Google itself as well, because you never know. Sometimes it'll tell you it's open, but it's actually not. Well, at our website, you can click on our local news tab, and we'll have a story of what's open and closed locally, so you can figure out what grocery stores are open and whatnot. On Labor Day weekends, though, often fast food restaurants are open. Some restaurants open up as well. Same with a pharmacy will be open. Usually at least one pharmacy has to be open in each town. And also too, with Labor Day long weekend, you can expect more police presence out on the road. So be careful out there. You should be careful anytime though, but you will see a lot more police presence out there watching for speed, distracted driving, and wearing seatbelts. That's a surprising number every time. A lot of people not wearing their seatbelt. Buckle up, keep your eyes on the road, and stay safe this long weekend as we have a little close to summer. We're hanging on to every last bit we can get.
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4: Cloudy skies for the most part today. Could see some sunny breaks, some showers, risk of a thunderstorm, a high of 26 degrees, a humidex around at 34. Partly cloudy for this evening. Chance of some more rain, maybe a thunderstorm, a low of 16. For tomorrow, sunshine and cloud. Chance of showers and a thunderstorm, a high of 25. For Sunday, sunshine, a high of 25 degrees. My

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0: That is all for me. Keith and Wendy are going to keep you company as they get you set going into your weekend. Right now, we got Taylor Swift.

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3: All right, final day of the week. Time for a little redemption after I got absolutely destroyed yesterday. So let's do it. My body's ready. My mind, we'll see.
0: I picked one that I feel like you will know just because I feel like you need a little bit of a, heading into a long weekend, need a little bit of redemption. So, yeah, I agree.
3: Thank you.
0: Illustrious.
3: Illustrious?
0: Yes.
3: Okay, well, let me just go ahead and put on my gloating goggles here. illustrious would mean like if you have like an esteemed career, it is... can I use it in a sentence? Keith walked in with his illustrious long locks flowing about him.
0: I'm so glad that you're modest.
3: Yes. But yeah, no, illustrious is like a storied, famous, there's lots of different adjectives and ways to describe it, but,
0: yeah, so a person or deed who's highly admired and respected.
3: Like my long flowing locks.
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8: Cloudy skies for the most part today. Could see some sunny breaks, some showers. Risk of a thunderstorm, a high of 26 degrees. A humidex around at 34. Partly cloudy for this evening. Chance of some more rain, maybe a thunderstorm, a low of 16. For tomorrow, sunshine and cloud. Chance of showers and a thunderstorm, a high of 25. For Sunday, sunshine, a high of 25 degrees. My

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2: My Fam in the Afternoon, it's Wendy and Keith. 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
2: 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That's a discussion for sure. 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
1: Tonight, cloudy skies, risk of a thunderstorm, a low of 16 degrees expected. Right now, it's 23 degrees. Good afternoon, I'm Kimberly Millimans. Community members working on bringing a hospice to Strathroy-Caradoc are hoping for lots of support next week as the issue makes its way to Middlesex County Council in London. They're encouraging supporters to show up in council chambers at the Old London Courthouse on Tuesday. Just as Strathroy-Caradoc Council did, the County Council will be voting on a planned amendment related to the hospice and its proposed rural setting. If you're in need of clothing for yourself, your kids, or anyone in your family, the Strathroy Fire Hall is the place to be tomorrow. It's a free clothing community event from 9 a.m. to 2 p.m. where men's, women's, and children's clothing is available. Donations have been collected by police and fire departments over the past couple of weeks. No registration is required. Just show up and fill the bag that will be provided to you. Fanshawe Pioneer Village is showcasing 19th century textile traditions tomorrow. Visitors can explore more than 25 heritage buildings while taking in demonstrations and displays focused on historic fiber art. And Sherry Fachenda is taking a run at Ward 2 Council seat in Strathroy-Caradoc after losing during her first attempt in 2022.
2: Maybe I wasn't heard right the first time. So going at it for a second time, I still feel that there's a passion behind it, that I still have the drive to make the community successful and have it look a certain way.
1: She tells us her campaign platform focuses on dealing with change, including the geographical growth of Strathroy-Caradoc. This is strathroytoday.ca to learn more about Sherry. In MyFM Sports, it's a quiet night in the sports world tonight. However, the Blue Jays are back on the diamond tonight when they take on the Royals. Toronto is now just half a game back of Cleveland for the final wild card spot in the American League. I'm Kimberly Millimans. Stay connected to your community. 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Your Strathroy-Caradoc 3-day weather is coming up next.
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1: Here's Strathroy-Caradoc 3-day forecast from the MyFM Weather Center. Tonight, cloudy skies, thunderstorms expected, a low of 16 degrees. Tomorrow, rain continuing, a high of 25 throughout the day and a low of 13 degrees overnight. And for Sunday, sunshine, a high of 25 degrees. I'm Kimberly Millimans of Strathroy-Caradoc's breaking and local news.

0: MyFM in the afternoon. It's Wendy and Keith. Do you like paying a lot of money for concert tickets?
1: No, I like money in my pocket.
0: As do we all. Well, the Ontario government's fighting the good fight out there. They're actually suing a ticket reseller company called SeatGeek for anti-scalping. Well, I guess it'd be under the umbrella of their new, like, anti-scalping legislation. So if you don't remember, a while back, the government said, hey, ticket resale prices, too dang high. So they put in laws that say basically you couldn't resell tickets for more than their actual value. And this is a way to kind of, you know, help curb the bot crisis that exists when you're coming to buying tickets. So
1: SeatGeek just, like, didn't follow that?
0: Sort of, yes. Yeah. So the Toronto International Film Festival was kind of like the testing ground for this year. So I guess they found that SeatGeek was reselling tickets at prices that were too high. So I think they fined him with three different things, including, like, reselling tickets that are too high and knowingly doing that. So it works out to, like, $25,000 that they're being sued for.
1: But what about the people? Because the actual people, individuals, post the prices.
0: Yeah.
1: So do they not get, like, tisked as well?
0: I think it's just because, I mean, like, if you're reselling tickets and, like, when you do it through Ticketmaster, you can set your price, right? So assuming they set the price and then
2: embroidery.
0: Just like,
2: don't
0: yeah,
2: be
0: sure,
2: disappointed.
0: Go ahead.
2: Get your Christmas orders in by
0: yeah,
2: November
0: so
2: 14th.
0: Kinda, yeah,
2: Mill Creek
0: in
2: Farm
0: thing,
2: Produce.
0: So, I
2: fresh
0: love that. And
2: to your table.
0: Good to see some government
2: Mill
0: legislation
2: Road,
0: working for the people.
2: And real Canadian superstore Strathroy. 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

0: FM in the afternoon. It's Wendy and Keith. We've been talking about ticket resale prices because not too long ago, the government stepped in and was like, this is ridiculous. And I think this is the first time that like everyone agreed with the government.
1: Yeah. So they're suing a site called SeatGeek for like $25,000 for violating these ticket resale prices or policies, I mean. But the question, of course, becomes, does it actually make a difference? Are they following these rules? Or are they just kind of being like, yeah, yeah, yeah, whatever, Ontario government? Psh.
0: Yeah, so personally, I have not noticed a difference. And I've looked. I've looked for resale prices. And I've thought the same thing that a lot of people have thought. Like, why are all these prices still so high? Mm-hmm. And I've noticed it on not just Ticketmaster, but other resale sites. So the question becomes, do those resale sites have to follow like Ticketmaster does? And I'm like, pretty sure that they do.
1: I think they do, but like they just aren't. Like, I know there's a lot of people saying that like StubHub, they try looking on there and they've contacted them and they're basically like, yeah.
0: We don't set the prices.
1: Yeah, there's nothing we can do about that. But I mean, they're literally... is.
0: I think they legally have to. Like, I could be wrong. A lawyer could, like, you know, give us a call and let us know otherwise. But I'm pretty sure that's the whole point of the government stepping in. And the fact that they are suing a secondary site like SeatGeek shows that they should be following it.
1: Absolutely. I always remember whenever Elton John was doing his, like, goodbye Yellow Brick Road tour, my friend bought tickets. She thought she was getting them from Ticketmaster. I don't know how she got there, but she went to StubHub and ended up paying, like, I think $600 more than she had to for these tickets because she's like, oh, it's Elton John's last tour. They must just be really expensive. And then, yeah, she just straight up bought these tickets for, like, $600 more than she should have.
0: How do people not feel bad? Like, I get... needing money, like, trust me, I get that, but like, how do you not feel bad for ripping off someone else who is probably in the same position as you? Like, they need money too.
1: At the same time, how do you end up paying $600 more for a ticket than you think you should be, and how do you accidentally realize that, like, oh, I guess I'm not on Ticketmaster? Anyway, I've talked to my friend about that many times and she just plays dumb every time. She's like, ah, I wasn't really looking.
0: You know, we all can't be as brilliant as you,
1: but I mean, if you're spending an extra $600,
0: oh, like, I know, you'd feel it, especially your pockets would be empty.
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7: Here's Strathroy Caradoc's three-day forecast from the MyFM Weather Center. Tonight, cloudy skies, thunderstorms expected, a low of 16 degrees. Tomorrow, rain continuing, a high of 25 throughout the day and a low of 13 degrees overnight. And for Sunday, sunshine, a high of 25 degrees. I'm Kimberly Millimans of Strathroy Caradoc's breaking and local news. My-

0: My Feminine Afternoon. It's Wendy and Keith. Are you ready to listen, play, win?
1: I mean, we're ready, but we can't actually do it yet. So it all starts Tuesday.
0: Because of the long weekend.
1: Yeah, we got to push it back one day. But still, Tuesday morning, Jamie and Lorena are going to have all the details on your next chance to potentially pad your little pocketbook with some extra cash. But I can't say how. Mm-hmm. Our boss is looking in through the window at us right now. She's got her hand up to her throat like she's going to slit it if we say anything.
0: Okay, we're getting graphic here.
1: Hey, I'm not the one who's looking me dead in the eyes with daggers right now. So that's...
0: Oh, we got to keep people on their toes.
1: Oh, absolutely. And yeah, she's mouthing, "I will get you if you say anything else."
0: Okay, well, I'm scared. So we're going to go. We've told you all that we can. And yeah, we're just trying to stay safe.
1: If you don't hear from us on Tuesday, please call Jamie and Lorena.

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0: 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Here's what's happening in Strathroy-Caradoc.
1: Tonight, cloudy skies, risk of a thunderstorm, a low of 16 degrees expected. Right now, it's 23 degrees. Good afternoon, I'm Kimberly Millimans. Sherry Fachenda is taking a second run at the Ward 2 council seat in Strathroy-Caradoc after losing her first attempt in 2022. She tells us one of the reasons for running for the municipal election is what she has seen and heard while following council during the term that's about to end.
2: Not really seeing any consistency, clarity, or in communications. It's hard to put yourself out there, I know, and it's hard to make the big decisions, but that is part and parcel to why you do these things. Got to make the best decision going forward that's going to help the overall picture.
1: Her campaign issues include housing, especially when it comes to an aging population. You can find out more about Sherry at strathroystate.ca. Strathroy Hospice will be one of the issues up for discussion at the Middlesex County Council meeting next week. Community members working on bringing the hospice here are hoping for lots of support in London. They're encouraging supporters to show up in council chambers at the Old Courthouse in London at 1 p.m. on Tuesday. Strathroy-Caradoc Council recently voted to approve the proposed rural setting for the hospice. Now it's the county's turn. And if you're in need of clothing for yourself, your kids, or anyone else in your family, the Strathroy Fire Hall is the place to be this Saturday. It's a free clothing community event from 9 till 2. Men's, women's, and children's clothing is available, with donations having been collected by police and fire departments over the past couple of weeks. In MyFM Sports, it's a quiet night in the sports world tonight. However, the Blue Jays are back on the diamond tonight when they take on the Royals. Toronto is now just a half a game back of Cleveland for the final wild card spot in the American League. I'm Kimberly Millimans. Stay connected to your community. Visit strathroystate.ca 1, 2, or 3 times a day for the latest breaking and local news. Your Strathroy-Caradoc 3-day weather is coming up next.
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8: Canada's S&P TSX Composite and U.S. markets finished lower Friday as a much stronger than expected U.S. job report raised expectations of a Federal Reserve interest rate hike, pushing bond yields higher and weighing on stocks. The S&P TSX Composite Index was down 119 points at 36,514. In New York, the Dow Jones Industrial Average was down 272 points at 53,414. The S&P 500 Index was down 29 points at 7,719, while the NASDAQ Composite was also down 77 points at 26,507. The Canadian dollar traded for 72.27 cents U.S., compared with 72.49 cents U.S. on Thursday. The crude oil contract was down 6 cents at $91.24 per barrel, and the gold contract was down $63.50 at $4,476.40 an ounce. 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
1: Here's Strathroy Caradoc's 3-day forecast from the MyFM Weather Center. Tonight, cloudy skies, thunderstorms expected, a low of 16 degrees. Tomorrow, rain continuing, a high of 25 throughout the day and a low of 13 degrees overnight. And for Sunday, sunshine, a high of 25 degrees. I'm Kimberly Milliman's Strathroy Caradoc's breaking and local news.

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3: All right, final day of the week. Time for a little redemption after I got absolutely destroyed yesterday. So let's do it. My body's ready. My mind, we'll see.
0: I picked one that I feel like you will know just because I feel like you need a little bit of a, heading into a long weekend, need a little bit of redemption. So, yeah, I agree.
3: Thank you.
0: Illustrious.
3: Illustrious?
0: Yes.
3: Okay, well, let me just go ahead and put on my gloating goggles here. illustrious would mean like if you have like an esteemed career, it is... can I use it in a sentence? Keith walked in with his illustrious long locks flowing about him.
0: I'm so glad that you're modest.
3: Yes. But yeah, no, illustrious is like a storied, famous, there's lots of different adjectives and ways to describe it, but...
0: yeah, so a person or deed who's highly admired and respected.
3: Like my long flowing locks.
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1: My FM in the afternoon, it's Wendy and Keith, and there have been a lot of records broken in 2026, but this one is pretty crazy. So what do you think the highest grossing single concert artist is? Like, who do you think was on stage this year that brought in the most money ever for one single show?
0: Honestly, there have been so many shows and tours, and I can't even think of it right now.
1: There's a lot to choose from. I mean, a lot of artists, you know, calling it quits for their careers this year.
0: Is that a hint?
1: Yeah, it is.
0: Okay, so someone who is, hanging up the microphone.
1: Yeah.
0: So they probably get a lot of people being like, oh, like, we got to get it. Like,
1: taking off those boots for the last time.
0: Like, got to get those tickets. Just tell me. I can.
1: So this happened a little while ago. Alan Jackson.
0: Oh.
1: Yeah, the Mr. Way Down Yonder on the Chattahoochee did his final show ever not that long ago at I think Nissan Stadium in Tennessee, and
0: sold out.
1: Yes. So 56,000 plus people there for this last show. A bunch of other huge country artists there too. So I mean, makes sense that it was going to go down. It's his last show.
0: Mm-hmm.
1: How much do you think it brought in? So think you think like the Eras Tour, like these big long runs of people like making over $1 billion on their
0: shows.
1: And
0: this was bigger than those?
1: Well, this is higher, like more, literally more money than any other show ever has brought in.
0: I mean, let's say a ticket's at least $500. Like, I would say $500 to $1,000?
1: Somewhere in there.
0: Okay. So...
1: $615, I think, is the average price.
0: Oh, the average price. Oh, my gosh. So, yeah. So, there's definitely tickets going for more than that. So, like, there's got to be at least a million or two in there for, like, grossing.
1: A little higher.
0: Higher than 2 million? 3 million?
1: It's pocket change.
0: 4 million?
1: Wendy.
0: 5 million?
1: You're going to need to bigger increments here.
0: 20 million?
1: We're going to be here all day, Wendy.
0: 500 million.
1: Oh, that's not, don't be insane. No, so Alan Jackson's final show ever brought in $34.7 million and change.
0: That's wild.
1: It's nuts to think about. That's so much money for just like one single show. And you think 56,000 people, like if you're not close, like you're like a kilometer away probably.
0: So who did he take the title from? Like who held the crown before?
1: Well, I don't even know honestly, but
0: I was like, how much did they beat him? Like did he beat them by?
1: It's gotta be a lot. I mean, it doesn't matter anymore because now they're just a footnote in history.
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10: Here's Strathroy Caradoc 3-day forecast from the MyFM Weather Center. Tonight, cloudy skies, thunderstorms expected, low of 16 degrees. Tomorrow, rain continuing, a high of 25 throughout the day and a low of 13 degrees overnight. And for Sunday, sunshine, a high of 25 degrees. I'm Kimberly Milliman's Strathroy Caradoc breaking and local news.

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1: What's the most expensive toothbrush you've ever owned?
0: I do own an electric one.
2: Ooh, fancy.
0: I know, but I don't gravitate towards it because
1: So you keep two toothbrushes?
0: So I have like a, we'll call it like a manual one, like a normal non-vibrate-y or not non-vibrate, non-circular. Oh no, I feel like this is getting so awkward. Anyways, I have one that doesn't go round and round, just because like if I travel or something, then I just, yeah. But also like the not, what's the word I'm looking for? The non-electric one. It's just, I don't know, I just gravitate towards it more. The electric one, I think I press too hard and then it stops going around and then it makes me feel bad about myself.
1: Well, what if I told you that for the low, low price of just $500 US, you could get a Dyson toothbrush? Now,
0: of course it's Dyson.
1: I know, it sounds absurd to pay 500 US. That'd be like 700 and something Canadian. But it has built-in cameras in the toothbrush that take 28 pictures of your teeth every single second, so that it can use the water reservoir that's got built into it to shoot jets of water at all the little bits of stuff in your teeth, so it flosses while you brush at the exact same time.
0: I kind of dig that, and I feel like it might be worth the money. Or is it gimmicky? What do you think?
1: I mean, I think it's definitely gimmicky, but at the same time, like, a lot of people raising some very obvious concerns about having a camera essentially now installed in your bathroom.
0: Well, it's going to be in your mouth.
1: But when you don't have it in your mouth, you just have it sitting like by your sink.
0: Point like it towards the toilet. Like, I'm just kidding.
1: Well, now we know what you're into.
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0: It's 6 o'clock. Here's what's happening in Strathroy-Caradoc.
1: Tonight, cloudy skies, risk of a thunderstorm, a low 16 degrees expected. Right now, it's 23 degrees. Good afternoon, I'm Kimberly Millimans. Community members working on bringing a hospice to Strathroy-Caradoc are hoping for lots of support next week as the issue makes its way to Middlesex County Council in London. They're encouraging supporters to show up in council chambers at the Old London Courthouse on Tuesday. Just as Strathroy-Caradoc Council did, the County Council will be voting on a planned amendment related to the hospice and its proposed rural setting. If you're in need of clothing for yourself, your kids, or anyone in your family, the Strathroy Fire Hall is the place to be tomorrow. It's a free clothing community event from 9 a.m. to 2 p.m. where men's, women's, and children's clothing is available. Donations have been collected by police and fire departments over the past couple of weeks. No registration is required. Just show up and fill the bag that will be provided to you. Fanshawe Pioneer Village is showcasing 19th century textile traditions tomorrow. Visitors can explore more than 25 heritage buildings while taking in demonstrations and displays focused on historic fiber art. And Sherry Fachenda is taking a run at Ward 2 Council seat in Strathroy-Caradoc after losing during her first attempt in 2022.
2: Maybe I wasn't heard right the first time. So going at it for a second time, I still feel that there's a passion behind it, that I still have the drive to make the community successful and have it look a certain way.
1: 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Toronto is now just a half a game back of Cleveland for the final wild card spot in the American League. I'm Kimberly Millimans. Stay connected to your community. 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Your Strathroy-Caradoc 3-day weather is coming up next.
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1: Here's Strathroy-Caradoc 3-day forecast from the MyFM Weather Center. Tonight, cloudy skies, thunderstorms expected, a low of 16 degrees. Tomorrow, rain continuing, a high of 25 throughout the day and a low of 13 degrees overnight. And for Sunday, sunshine, a high of 25 degrees. I'm Kimberly Millimans of Strathroy-Caradoc breaking and local news.
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6: John, I'm going to be the bad man who puts you to work on the Friday of a long weekend. 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

0: 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And also, we're having some fun. We're making a list of all the things we love about the long weekend. Tanya hit me up on the text first, and she says, John, long weekends are for pretending I have my life together while ignoring all the laundry. All right, I like that one. Let's keep adding to the list. 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
0: Hey, Bob. 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
9: Here's Strathroy Caradoc's 3-day forecast from the MyFM Weather Center. Tonight, cloudy skies, thunderstorms expected, a low of 16 degrees. Tomorrow, rain continuing, a high of 25 throughout the day and a low of 13 degrees overnight. And for Sunday, sunshine, a high of 25 degrees. I'm Kimberly Milliman's Strathroy Caradoc's breaking and local news. My-

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0: FM. And I love what Tammy's saying on the text at 855 with my FM. It is TGI90s. We're making a list tonight because we got a long weekend. What do you love about the long weekend? Tammy says the best part of the long weekend, John, is Tuesday is the new Monday, and it already feels shorter. Yes, I suppose, Tammy, the counter to that is you have to do the same amount of work in 4 days. Somehow we get that done, though, don't we? Mm-hmm, we do. Let me know if you want to add to the list or if you have a 90s request tonight. I got a big song coming up here in moments for Martha. 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
2: 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And Lori says, John, I love a long weekend because I love not knowing what day it is. 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

0: CZ90s. 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My name is John, and tonight we're playing your 90s hits and, of course, requests as well. 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Either way, I win. I like that very much. 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

0: 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It's TGI 90s. 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
2: Here's Strathroy Caradox 3-day forecast from the My FM Weather Center. Tonight, cloudy skies, thunderstorms expected, a low of 16 degrees. Tomorrow, rain continuing, a high of 25 throughout the day and a low of 13 degrees overnight. And for Sunday, sunshine, a high of 25 degrees. I'm Kimberly Milliman's Strathroy Caradox breaking and local news.
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0: GI90s, it's my FM. I hope you're having a great Friday night. I appreciate you spending some time. We're playing your 90s favorites. Carl checked in on the text. We're making a list of the stuff we love about long weekends. Carl says, John, camping for me, cold drinks, and pretending mosquitoes don't exist. I find the mosquitoes weird this year. It's like everything's good until it's not. And the next thing you know, you're just in a massive fight. It's a full-on mosquito blitzkrieg on you. It's no fun. It's a good point, Carl. If you want to add to our list, I would love to know why you love the long weekend. I'd love your 90s requests as well. 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